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0: bank account. 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
1: That's true.
0: I remember her the baddest in the classroom. Locked in, cause I like the way that
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2: 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Stay away from politics and just have fun.
0: Barty gang!
1: Anyway, we're getting up out of here. 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
1: 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Well, she rescheduled them because she said her vocal cords, just they weren't vocal cording. 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
1: So in Cardi's new video, she has a fan that's fanning out a gold bikini. A lot of people are saying that's like a dig at Lotto, saying she's fanned out. I thought it was reaching. I don't know. You tell me. 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
2: 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Shout out to Tyler. It's Ashley 2E's on air. This is our new single. It's called Is It Love?

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1: I want the thick one.
0: I don't care if you dark skinned or you red.
2: I can't put my I can't you know, place a guaranteed bet on this. But I think Skilla Baby want the thick one.
3: He did.
2: Yeah.
3: He mean like fat girls, like he like the cushioners.
2: I was thinking about that because some of y'all out there thick. You think you thick, but you really fat. You
4: know I don't think saying? He meant overweight. I think he meant thick.
3: Well, but no, you can be fat and not overweight.
2: And you can be thick and be fat because some of y'all 5'6", 180, and your BMI is 29.0, and that places you in the overweight category.
3: My bad, Evie. You know what? That's not true.
4: Okay, you I'm said, saying, hey, you so like, can be fat, but not, fat overweight?
3: But not overweight.
4: I was like,
3: You're right. I'm sorry. I'm thinking about the BMI chart, and you're right. You're right. You know, nobody's supposed to be fat. You know what?

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2: 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Back to the world's most dangerous morning show, The Breakfast Club.

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2: Hello, who's this?
3: Chef from Texas, baby.
4: Peace, how are you?
2: Good morning.
5: It's Tisha from Texas.
3: Good, it's my birthday. That's why I'm so excited.
4: Happy birthday, Tisha. Big Virgo energy.
3: Thank you. That's right. I'm beautiful. I'm brown. I'm mid-50s, and I feel good.
5: Oh, there you go, mama. I like to hear that, girl.
3: Man, God is so good. He is amazing. He continuously blesses me. And, y'all, I feel good because I look good.
5: I know that's right.
2: There you go.
5: Keep that.
3: I'm going to shout out my Instagram so y'all can see that I'm cute today. LDZELDEEZY1 on Instagram.
4: What you got planned?
3: So check me out. Yes, because you know we brown girls.
5: Oh, you already know. You know, brown girls, we putting on.
3: LDZELDEEZY1.
4: What you got planned for today? Anything fun?
3: I think I'm going to lunch with my dad, and then the weekend I'm doing like hotel and spa and stuff.
4: Okay.
5: Enjoy your birthday weekend.
2: Let's go, Virgo.
3: Thank you, and happy birthday, Early Envy. It's all about the Virgos, baby.
2: All the time. Thank you, Mama.
3: Y'all be blessed. Bye.
5: You too, babe. You too.
2: Hello, who's this?
4: If you wanted to.
6: Hey, Envy, this is Dax from Jersey. How you doing?
5: I'm good. How are you? Shut up.
6: I am blessed, black, and highly favored. How are you guys this morning?
4: Yes, sir.
2: I'm good. Get it off your chest, brother.
6: Okay, listen, I'm annoyed this morning because I'm seeing all this coverage with Vlad and Drink Champs. Charlotte, let me ask you a question. Is Drink Champs still a part of Black Effect?
4: Yes, sir.
6: Network?
4: Yes, sir.
6: Okay. I'm having a problem with Vlad running his mouth all over Nori and Drink Champs, stating a whole bunch of unfounded information that I feel like if he's not a part of Black Effect, he has no idea what he's talking about. And I'm at this point now, I'm getting annoyed with this guy because he thinks he's got some cachet because of this whole thing with the Tupac thing and the Keithy D interview. And now the Keithy D has been found guilty. He feels like he's invited to the cookout forever. And I'm straight up annoyed with this guy. Like, he's really coming off as a culture vulture at this point. I'm really annoyed with this dude. I hope it's covered with Lauren LaRosa in her news breakdown today. Maybe even Dacia today. Maybe take it to Breakfast Club court. I don't know. But something needs to be said about what's going on here between Vlad and Nori, because I feel like he's running his mouth crazy. Nori did what he did in terms of refusing the interview, but it's gone too far now. Somebody's got to step in and call this nonsense out. Somebody's got to step in. Shawla, I hope it's you. If not, take it to Breakfast Club court or something. I don't know. Somebody needs to step in here because this is getting ridiculous now because Drink Champs is a part of the culture for real, for real. Vlad, he's only hot because of these outlandish interviews that he get with these wild rappers and celebrities or whatever. But I'm sorry. I feel like a side needs to be chosen at this point because this is Nori. This is Drink Champs. This is history.
4: What a reality. Yeah.
6: He's got way more cachet in the culture than Vlad can ever have. That's just my thought.
2: Well, thank you, Derek.
4: We respect your opinion. You know, Drink Champs is a very successful podcast. You know, Vlad TV is a very successful, you know, platform as well. And I hope that, you know, both of them can work out whatever differences they're having.
2: I don't even know what the hell is going on. But I will say this, though. They are both part of the culture, right? You know, just because Vlad is white doesn't make him not part of the culture. Vlad started off as a DJ, did the mixtape game, and I was doing the mixtape game a long time ago. So,
4: I hope both of them work it out. I'm gonna be honest. I just don't like the way we talk to each other.
2: What the hell happened? I don't even know what happened.
5: Like, I don't
4: like we be talking crazy to each other. And it's like I just don't like the way we talk to each other.
5: Like black people.
4: No, just those individuals.
2: Vlad and Nori,
5: how they going back and forth. Okay.
4: I don't like it. I don't like it. Like, it's like calling each other out the name and all of that, because that to me only can lead to one thing.
2: Absolutely.
4: You know?
2: Absolutely.
4: And I don't like that. And I think that sometimes we think that because we're adults, that there's not consequences to the actions, to our actions. There's not consequences to our words just because it hasn't happened. Just because you ain't gotten to a fight in a long time don't mean that it can't happen.
2: Yeah, but I also
4: I just don't like the energy.
2: But I also feel like it's the clicks and likes which make people get more and more disrespectful, yeah. right? You know what I mean? Because you're not going to say that in somebody's face, right? right? If y'all cross from each other, there's no way, however far you want to go, you're not going to say that in somebody's face.
5: Right.
2: It's not going to happen. It's not gonna happen. I really don't know what happened.
4: I just hope they work it out. Hope they figure it out.
2: I hope so too.
5: Yeah.
2: Get it off your chest. 800-585-1051. If you need to vent, hit us up now. It's the Breakfast Club. Good morning.
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14: Let's see what's popping on the roads. Real traffic.
15: Traffic starting to build around Kentuckiana this morning. Still in good shape, though, if you're heading through Floyd County. Not seeing any major delays yet coming off the Georgetown ramps and West 150. Not a bad trip so far down to the Sherman-Mountain Bridge. Still up to speed on 71 southbound, Crestwood into the Snyder Freeway, the Waterson and Zorn Avenue. Not seeing any major delays coming up 65 northbound at the Snyder or the Waterson Expressway. Do watch for one accident, though, at Jefferson Boulevard and Macaulay. Looks like they may have damaged a utility pole there. I'm Bobby Ellis from the Total Traffic Center.
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39: 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I might listen to an Eric Clapton album and then hear something. I'm like, you know, it might give me an idea as a producer. So inspiration comes from all over the place for me.
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3: Hello, who's this?
4: Monique Flowers.
3: Hey, Monique. Good morning.
5: Good morning, Miss Flowers.
4: Hi. You guys are beautiful. I'm calling to wish my sister a happy 50th birthday today.
3: Oh, happy birthday.
4: We haven't talked since December 25th. Our great-grandmother passed away. She was 101. Some things happened, and we haven't talked since then. But I love my sister to death. She's my older sister. I want to shout out happy birthday. And put Cash App out there, so maybe I could take her to bingo or something.
6: Bingo? It costs to go to bingo?
5: She says she's 55. In 2026, the problem is $20.
6: 55 is young.
5: I know, but she probably like bingo.
6: It costs to go to bingo?
5: How much is it?
3: Yeah, you got to pay to get in, because that's how you get the prizes, right?
4: That's how you have to pay to get in.
6: What, at the church?
4: You win big prizes, but yeah.
6: What? Who charging for bingo? Where are you going that they charging for bingo?
5: The government.
3: You got to charge for bingo.
4: 24th and Florence. 24th and Florence. So my mom used to do it back in the day. She passed away, so it's something we keep for our birthdays and right now, I can't afford to take her, and I'd love to take her.
6: Y'all should be doing like some bring your own food, alcohol. Like, they shouldn't be charging nobody for no damn bingo.
3: No, but
6: put your Cash App out there.
3: That's how they win the prizes, though.
4: Right, if we win.
3: But they got bingo at casinos now, too. But go ahead, Mama, put your Cash App out there.
4: Belly, VELLYMBA is belly number.
3: Okay, Mama.
4: And you guys, what's up? Hopefully, Charlamagne, I was hoping to see you type it in so you could help me out.
5: This is a different
6: type.
5: Zelly number.
4: Zelly number. See, my son is the rapper, so he's Zelly number 5. But I'm Mama, so I'm belly number.
6: No, I'm not contributing to somebody's mixtape.
4: No, you're not. My name is Monique Flowers, and I stayed up so I can wish my sister a happy birthday.
6: Did she get another?
4: And to see you guys on Netflix.
5: No, that's the name of it. It's Cash App.
3: Her Cash App is
5: whatever. Cash App sign ZELLYMBA.
6: Oh, I thought she was saying she had a Zell. ZELLY.
5: No, Zelly number is the Cash App.
4: Zelly, yes. Because my name is Monique Flowers.
6: I'm going to be honest with you. My spirit ain't moved.
5: Absolutely.
6: My discernment says no. And, you know.
5: Because she said she want to take her sister to play bingo, honey.
6: Yeah. Now,
3: after she took the direct shot, like, she just put out there, and then Charlamagne in response, she was like, no, Charlamagne, I'm talking to you.
6: No, that's not a direct shot. See, here's the thing about me. I don't just give money just because. If you see me giving money, it's because God said, you know, bless that individual. Like,
5: and
6: I use
5: moved.
6: Discernment. Yes.
5: You're moved.
6: I'm not, that didn't move me at all. Now, no way,
5: well, she thought she was going to get us with her grandmother dying in December and her sister not talking to her. And it's her birthday today, and she want to take it to bingo because it's $20 to get in, and she turned 55.
6: That's what happened?
5: Mm-hmm.
6: Damn, I ain't hear all that. All I heard was the bingo.
5: Mm. Oh, yeah, you heard it.
3: Her grandmama passed.
5: Zelly number
3: you,
5: 5.
3: Some things move you and you feel like it, but then some
5: right.
3: things.
5: Right. That's crazy. Don't ever look at me typing to see if I'm typing your Cash App.
6: And I'm always typing something.
9: She said, I thought Charlamagne was going to pull his phone out and type
5: it. I'm waiting for you to type it, Charlamagne, so you can send me something.
3: Not for bingo. Not for bingo.
6: It's not even bingo. God just didn't move me. It's like,
3: Nah, for me, it wasn't
5: for bingo. Because it ain't for bingo.
3: If you needed some food, you needed help with some bills, I get it. But for bingo,
6: I do everything through the spirit. Yo, sometimes it might be bills and God don't move me. Mm. Like, that's
5: right.
6: No.
5: That's right. Because it might be your fault that you couldn't pay this month. Something.
9: It's up to you.
3: Not for bingo. But bingo
9: spirit,
3: does cost, though. Just want to let y'all know. Bingo
5: I did not
3: that's
5: know
3: how you
5: it costs
3: get the prizes.
5: Money to
3: so,
5: get
3: like,
5: bingo.
3: If you charge $20 to get in for bingo,
5: right.
3: Then let's say bingo makes $3,000, $4,000, and they give it back to the people. Like,
5: that's
6: goddamn
5: how you win
6: bingo
5: the prize.
6: Game $4,000.
3: Well, you don't win $4,000. You might win $100 a game, $400 a game, $200 a game.
5: Why do you think all them old people are always there? Now I know.
9: I thought they just like to be around. Yeah, they want to be around each other.
3: And they got bingo at casinos now, too. So you can go to a casino and play bingo.
5: But obviously, if this is true, the pot gets bigger. The more people that come, the pot is bigger to win.
3: Correct.
5: So that's what's up.
3: All right. Get it off your chest. 800-585-1051. Now, we got the latest Lauren coming up. A lot to talk about. A lot of court news.
9: We do. Good morning, y'all.
5: Hey, girl. Hey.
9: Yeah, so, 30 years later, we finally have some closure for the family of Tupac because there was a verdict announced yesterday in that trial. I heard you mention Dirk this morning as well, too. We got a lot that we're going to cover this morning. We're going to get into some updates.
3: All right. We'll get to that next. Don't move. It's The Breakfast Club. Good morning.
40: The Breakfast Club.
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1: 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Soon as I think I like to hear his friend come. 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

0: Cousins Festival, Virginia. 757 Norfolk, what up? Fam, I see you, Antonio, what up, Push? Let's go. Talk to him.
1: Mr. West is in the building.

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Please don't like him. He don't wife him. He one item. I never listen though. I should've figured though. All that shit you was spitting so unoriginal. But it was you, so I was with it. Then to tell you the truth, wish we never.

0: light on them.
1: What's up? It's Way Up with Angela Yee, and it's time to shine a light, 800-292-5150. And today, we are going to shine a light on Kitee Tong. It's officially her retirement. She is an Emmy Award-winning Pix 11 News host, and her last day on air was on August 30th. Now, she was born in China, came to the U.S. with her family at age 4, and her mother was actually a top broadcaster and producer for The Voice of America. She worked with Pix 11 for more than 30 years and also joined the amazing Gloria Steinem and Beverly Sills in receiving the Exceptional Achievement Award from the Women's Project. She was the first woman honored by Rotary International with their Paul Harris Fellowship. She also has a Star Award by the New York Women's Agenda. And just last year, Kitee Tong was inducted into the New York State Broadcasters Association Hall of Fame. All right, so we salute you, Kitee Tong. Now, Lanasha, who do you want to shine a light on?
2: I want to shine a light on my boyfriend, Mike. Okay. He's been in business for about 5 months now. He's a videographer and a photographer. Mm-hmm. And I want him to know that he's doing the best that he can. Ooh. His work is not unnoticed. I see him work hard every day. I see clients coming every single day. He's getting booked more and more. And I want him to know that I'm very, very, very proud of him and what he's doing. And keep going.
1: Where are y'all based out of?
2: We're located in Detroit, but his business is located in the Greenfield Plaza off 8 Mile.
1: All right. Well, if I need a videographer in Detroit.
2: Any videos, yes.
1: I'm going to hit you up. You hear that?
2: His name is Mike Thriller on all social media.
1: All right. Thank you. I'm going to look you up. Thank you for calling us. And shout out to your man.
2: Thank you. And blessings to you all.
1: All right. Take care. All right, well, that was Shine a Light, and you know what to do, 800-292-5150. Call us up. Anybody you want to shine a light on, you can do that. You can also leave your Shine a Light for last word. Don't forget, Let's Rap About It is going to be joining us shortly. And, of course, we have Ask Yee. It's Way Up.
0: Going way up. Turn up. With Angela Yee.
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24: After coming out of retirement, D-tackle Aaron Donald was not at Rams practice yesterday, but Coach Sean McVay says that was as planned. McVay says Donald is hoping to be ready for the season opener against the 49ers a week from Thursday. Giants receiver Malik Nabers also hoping to be ready for week one when they play Dallas. Nabers working his way back from last season's ACL injury. And the Cowboys yesterday cut QB Joe Milton, picking Sam Howell as Dak Prescott's backup. I'm Matt McCoy.
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16: Lots of sunshine, a few passing clouds, and tons of heat. Highs in the mid-90s today. Lows in the middle 70s overnight. We're going upper 90s tomorrow. That's your WLKY forecast. I'm Matt Milosevic.
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0: What's up? It's Way Up with Angela Yee. And in just a few minutes, Masha Montano is going to be joining us. Journey of Ahsoka King is at the Brooklyn Public Library right now. Make sure you go check out that exhibit. It's Way Up.

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19: 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I seen a commercial on my TV. 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You can't get away from him. He on the sides of buses. He's everywhere. Now me sponsoring stuff, you seen it coming down the timeline. Can't get away from him, we get it. Then the guy on the radio, I really hate him. His voice is irritating, it drives me crazy. I be driving, I be trying to snatch the radio out the car when he come on. He irritates me. Then my kids, he got my kids in it. My kids walking around talking about they gonna bite me. Then my dog, looking at him funny like, I'm ready to get rid of you too. 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

0: What's up? It's Way Up with Angela Yee. And don't forget, the Way Up mix is coming soon at the top of the hour. Plus, let's rap about it. The guys are all going to be here. That's Jim Jones, Fab, Mano, and Dave East. Who do you think was late if you had to guess? And why? It's Way Up.
1: I don't see how you can hate from outside of the club. You can't even get in. Leg out. 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
12: Hot temperatures continue for today with highs soaring to about 96 degrees under mostly sunny skies. Overnight lows drop down to 77 degrees for tomorrow. Highs top out at 97. I'm WLKY meteorologist Suzanne Horgan.
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20: Charges laid by L.A. police against O.J. Simpson in connection with the brutal slaying of his ex-wife, Nicole, and 25-year-old Ron
21: Doesn't
20: Goldman.
21: Fit. 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
22: We, the jury, find the defendant, Orenthal James Simpson, not guilty of the crime of murder.
23: Dear Mr. Simpson, hello. It's me, Kim, Ron Goldman's sister. I'm sure it's really weird to be getting a letter from me, but for years, I've listened to what everybody else has to say about you. The lawyers, the media, but never from you. I'm wondering if you would sit down and talk to me. I just want to understand whatever can be understood. That's a letter that I wrote to the man I believe brutally killed my brother. I was declined this interview, but I still feel that need.
24: Hi, babe.
23: Hi, Daddy. Do you remember when I wrote the letter to the killer asking to see him? I'm going to try to do that again.
24: You're going to try to do it again? Actually, you can tell my excitement is the same as last time.
23: It's hard to hear his concern in his voice, but confronting this part of my life is something I still need to do. I want to confront the fear, the grief, the anger, the loss, the shame. 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

0: That was Chris Brown and Bryson Tiller with It Depends. And right now, let's get into Live Your Life for Real. That's T.I. and Rihanna. It's Way Up. My life,
1: 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What you need to do is be thankful for the life you got, you know what I'm saying? 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Start being thankful for what you do got.

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13: You know who I can't stand? 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I seen a commercial on my TV. 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You can't get away from him. 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He's everywhere. Now he's sponsoring stuff. You seen it coming down the timeline. Can't get away from him. We get it. Then the guy on the radio, I really hate him. 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It drives me crazy. 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Then my kids, he got my kids in it. 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Then my dog, I'm looking at him funny like, I'm ready to get rid of you too. 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
11: Hot temperatures continue for today with highs soaring to about 96 degrees under mostly sunny skies. Overnight lows drop down to 77 degrees for tomorrow. Highs top out at 97. I'm WLKY meteorologist Suzanne Horgan.
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Radio boss, everybody, Kiada, we listen and we don't judge. Shout out my girl Jacqueline celebrating her birthday this upcoming weekend. Beyonce's Friday, she's Saturday. Say the kids about to get in the car before they do. Bust it, baby. Yeah. Flies Neo, I got you, girl. I ain't gonna tell nobody. You wanna get your request in?

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Radio Boss Hardbody, Kiati, Chris Brown, back in the middle of some courtroom drama, except for he's not in the courtroom. We'll get into it 5 minutes after Murata scientist Kali Uchis. Right now, Lotto Glow Room.

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One thing that I've understood as a married man is the doghouse is a real place and it's not outside. A lot of time you don't even know what you did to make them mad. But there is a way to fix it and get back in good graces. Brothers, I'll let you know

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Real 93.1 Radio Boss Hard Body Kiati. One thing I've learned about all of these court cases going on involving murders in hip hop is that your mom and them was telling you the truth. Trouble is easy to get into, hard to get out of. A lot of people that say they your homies and friends, when it really get down to it, y'all did the dirt, but when it get too dirty, they definitely gonna tell on you, man. Real talk. Definitely want to send love and prayers, condolences to the family and fans of Tupac. Dwayne Keefe D. Davis found guilty

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1: It's the Bootleg Cap Show, man. That's James Andre Jefferson Jr.
2: What it do, bro?
1: Yes, sir. The Daily Hate is coming up, y'all. If you got something you want to hate on, leave us a voicemail, 877-817-2888. That is the number. Tell us what's got you pissed off, and we'll definitely get back to you. I've been seeing everyone's been talking about Kanye's guy getting deported.
2: Oh, yeah. Milo or something like that?
1: Yeah, I'm hating on that dude because he was talking crazy about immigrants only to get deported himself.
2: Look at him.
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3: 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Oh, yeah. Cold world. 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Yeah, this is for all the fans that waited, that hated. 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